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2: 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Each of these considerations for the would-be hit TV series That 70s Show. A bit of the original version of That 70s Show theme song. For the first season, at least, it got re-recorded by another guy, and then it got re-recorded again by Cheap Trick. Best known for their version of In the Street, the theme song from That 70s Show. The original was by the band who wrote it, featuring songwriters-singers Chris Bell and Alex Chilton. Bell took the lead vocal. Big Star came from Memphis in 71. Not only with That 70s Show theme on that first album, they cheekily called the first album number one record. And on their second, Radio City, out in 1974, former Box Tops lead singer Alex Chilton took the lead on a song inspired in part by the Beach Boys and by three women in Alex Chilton's life, each of them having birthdays in September. Hence the Big Star song the Bangles would eventually cover called September Girls.
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9: Weather for tonight, cloudy with a chance of showers, maybe even thunderstorms, a low of 15. Tomorrow, mainly sunny, a high of 21. Tomorrow night, a few clouds, a low dropping to 10. On Friday, sunshine, a high of 23.
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9: Weather for tonight, cloudy with a chance of showers, maybe even thunderstorms, a low of 15. Tomorrow, mainly sunny, a high of 21. Tomorrow night, a few clouds, a low dropping to 10. On Friday, sunshine, a high of 23.
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6: Weather for tonight, cloudy with a chance of showers, maybe even thunderstorms, a low of 15. Tomorrow, mainly sunny, a high of 21. Tomorrow night, a few clouds, a low dropping to 10. On Friday, sunshine, a high of 23.
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7: Weather for tonight, cloudy with a chance of showers, maybe even thunderstorms, a low of 15. Tomorrow, mainly sunny, a high of 21. Tomorrow night, a few clouds, a low dropping to 10. On Friday, sunshine, a high of 23.
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You either get it or you don't. 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

0: Eurythmics, that was Sweet Dreams on Cool 94.5. Good morning, my name is Eric, it's 14 degrees. We got a nicer day than we had yesterday. Gonna be a high of 21 today with sunshine dropping down to 10 for your big bad Thursday. And hey, coming up on the show for today, it's Thursday, my dudes. That's right, which means it's an all-new Why'd You Research That? All-new Founded on Marketplace. 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Of course, ENN at 7:50. Cool days of the week. Today is Thrilled About It Thursday. That's right, brother or sister or both or neither, whatever persuasion you may have. Whatever you got going on this weekend. Maybe you're hanging out with the girls. Maybe you're hanging out with the boys. Maybe you got a barbecue going on. Maybe you're going to be taking a walk through the park because the temperatures are going to be... Well, no, they're not. It's going to be 22 on Friday, 25 on Saturday, 23 on Sunday. So no chilly days for us. But either way, whatever you got going on for the weekend, tell me all about it. We got cool birthdays and our daily affirmations bringing up the rear. 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

0: The Cars, that was Good Times Roll on Cool 94.5. Good morning, it's Eric here hanging out with you. Hope you're having a great one so far. Currently 14 degrees. It is going to be a high of 21 with sunshine dropping down to 10 tonight. 22 for Friday, 25 for Saturday, 23 for Sunday, 23 for Monday, 25 for Tuesday, 20 for Wednesday. We are not yet at the fall temperatures, but we're going to get there. It's all right. Coming up on the show for today, the pantsless mayor is finally retiring. I've mentioned this guy on the show before. He's one of my favorite stories to keep coming back to for updates. The mayor of Mooresville, North Carolina, who was caught sitting at his desk, commando. Not just commando, but black ops. No pants at all. Nothing. A little bit later on the show, we're talking about the Snuggle a Shark program that's coming up in England, and I'm not sure if it's going to be successful. Seems a little dangerous to me, but I'll tell you what they're doing over there. And then after that, I don't know who needs to hear this, but no, you cannot trade your child for a monkey. And a woman in Missouri tried that. All that and more right here on Cool.
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1: 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Bad driver behavior kept OPP officers busy over the Labor Day long weekend. Officers across West Region laid more than 2,100 charges over the four-day traffic safety campaign, up from 1,600 during the same initiative in 2025. More than half of the charges were for speeding. Another 172 were for seatbelt offenses. 52 drivers were stopped for impaired driving, 37 for stunt driving, and 11 for distracted driving. Gray County councillors will be asked this morning to begin updating the county's aggregated policies and support temporary restrictions on new gravel pit approvals while that work is underway. Adam Bell has the details.
2: The Saugeen Preservation Society is scheduled to appear before the county's Committee of the Whole to call for an aggregate resource inventory and policy study to begin immediately rather than waiting for the county's broader official plan update next year. The group argues Gray County's existing aggregate inventory dates back to 2004 and no longer reflects current development pressures. The presentation says Gray County currently has 139 active aggregate licenses, along with 7 applications for new licenses or expansions.
1: Aggravated development has become an increasingly contentious issue in parts of Gray County. Several proposed operations near the Saugeen River have faced opposition over concerns involving groundwater, truck traffic, noise, fisheries, and environmental impacts. A feather in the cap of the Hanover Fire Department, its new station has achieved net zero status in its first year of operations, generating 24 megawatts more than it used. The station, which opened last year, has an energy-efficient design which generates solar power, reducing electrical consumption. Prime Minister Mark Carney and his cabinet will be behind closed doors for the next 2 days as the trade war with the U.S. intensifies. They'll be meeting today and tomorrow in Banff, planning out the Liberal government's agenda for the fall sitting of Parliament, which begins in less than 2 weeks. Ministers will hear from guest speakers on the economy, Indigenous partnerships, and international affairs in closed-door sessions. It comes just days after President Donald Trump signed 5 executive orders.

0: orders banning certain Canadian imports, including alcohol and dairy products. The AC/DC concert won't be happening next week in Toronto. The plug was pulled on the September 16th show at Rogers Stadium due to the severe damage the venue sustained during last week's intense storms. Fans who bought tickets through Ticketmaster will automatically receive a refund, while those with resale tickets will have to contact their point of sale for refund information. AC/DC has not performed in Toronto since 2015. For more on these and other stories, go to CKNXNewsToday.ca.
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0: The Toronto Blue Jays suffered possibly their worst loss of the year yesterday as they dropped the rubber match in the series against the Athletics 2-0. The A's have the worst run differential in baseball, yet the Jays couldn't muster any offensive swagger in the shutout. Toronto is one game behind Cleveland, which lost 9-5 to Baltimore later Wednesday in the race for the final AL wildcard. The Seattle Seahawks defense intercepted Patriots quarterback Drake May 3 times in the fourth quarter to beat New England 13-10 in the first game of the NFL season. Seahawks quarterback Sam Darnold left the game with a hip injury, but backup Drew Locke led Seattle on 2 late scoring drives. The Edmonton Oilers have signed forward Alex Formanton to a 1-year deal. He is one of 5 players who was acquitted of sexual assault following an incident in 2018 after a Hockey Canada event celebrating their World Junior title.
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0: Mainly sunny today, a high of 21 that'll feel just a bit warmer with the humidity. Tonight, clear, the temperature falling to 10. Tomorrow, mainly sunny, a high of 22. Right now, it's 14.
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Three Doors Down. That was Kryptonite on Cool 94.5. Good morning. My name's Eric. Happy to be hanging out with you on this lovely Thursday of this short week here in paradise. It's currently 13 degrees, high of 21 today with some sunshine. So not as warm as it's been and not as warm as it will be, but I'll take a 21 and sunshine day. Drop it down to 10 tonight. Here's Bowie. It's Golden Years.

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1: A guy named Jacob Coxon, who's a researcher for Anthropic. This is an AI company. He fears for our lives. He wrote, I resigned from Anthropic today. He said they're gambling with our lives. He said the people building AI earnestly believe that it could kill us all by the end of the decade. This is not a marketing stunt. It's a market. I don't think anybody thought that might be a marketing stunt, by the way.
2: You guys, it's officially back to school time. And right now, a lot of college kids are meeting their freshman roommates for the first time. And there's some signs on whether you have a good college roommate or a bad one. We have some examples right here. For instance, you have a good college roommate if they bought a mini fridge. You have a bad college roommate if it's just filled with jars marked clean urine. You know what I mean?
3: That's not good.
2: Next up, you have a good college roommate if you're woken up by the gentle sound of their alarm. You have a bad college roommate if you're woken up by a gentle kiss on your forehead.
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0: The pantsless mayor is finally retiring. Cool 94.5. Good morning. You just heard Bon Jovi, Living on a Prayer. And my name is Eric. It's 6:22. We got a nice day ahead of us here. It's 13 degrees, high of 21 with some sunshine. Now, I talked about this guy a little while ago. For a while, for many years, for three decades of my life, I did not know that there was such a thing as a pantsless mayor. I didn't even know municipal politics were even an occupation where you could get away with not wearing pants. I'm on the radio. You can't even see me. And yet I have to wear pants. But over in Mooresville, North Carolina, their mayor got in a little bit of trouble after town hall surveillance camera footage showed this guy hanging out in his office. Not even going commando, going black ops, I guess. Just no pants, nothing. And there's some sort of court case there that hasn't had a hearing yet. I guess it's illegal. I don't know. But part of me has to wonder, does this guy still have to face a trial if he's no longer mayor? What exactly is the legal punishment of freeballing at work? Does he have to pay a fine? Is it public indecency if it's not actually public? Will he wear pants again once he's retired? Put me on the jury. These are important questions.
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6: 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New this year is Kids Car Show, so bring your pedal car. 4-H kids will be showing their model farm displays in Shed 1, vendors in and around the arena, as well as the flea market area. There's a dance Friday, Saturday evening, the upstairs auditorium. Saturday evening on the harvest stage, we have Jana LaDuke. Sunday morning, by fire department, breakfast at the fire hall. We have a non-denominational church service.
5: 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The 65th annual Threshers Reunion, September 11th to 13th in Blythe. For more information, go to blythesteamshow.com.
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1: With an update from CKNXNewsToday.ca, I'm Miranda Chant. Bad driver behavior kept OPP officers busy over the Labor Day long weekend. Officers across West Region laid more than 2,100 charges over the four-day traffic safety campaign, up from 1,600 during the same initiative in 2025. More than half of the charges were for speeding. Another 172 were for seatbelt offenses. 52 drivers were stopped for impaired driving, 37 for stunt driving, and 11 for distracted driving. Gray County councillors will be asked this morning to begin updating the county's aggregated policies and support temporary restrictions on new gravel pit approvals while that work is underway. Adam Bell has the details.
2: The Saugeen Preservation Society is scheduled to appear before the county's Committee of the Whole to call for an aggregate resource inventory and policy study to begin immediately rather than waiting for the county's broader official plan update next year. The group argues Gray County's existing aggregate inventory dates back to 2004 and no longer reflects current development pressures. The presentation says Gray County currently has 139 active aggregate licenses, along with 7 applications for new licenses or expansions.
1: Aggregate development has become an increasingly contentious issue in parts of Gray County. Several proposed operations near the Saugeen River have faced opposition over concerns involving groundwater, truck traffic, noise, and environmental impacts. A feather in the cap of the Hanover Fire Department, its new station has achieved net zero status in the first year of operation, generating 24 megawatts more than it used. The station, which opened last year, has an energy-efficient design which generates solar power, reducing electrical consumption. Prime Minister Mark Carney and his cabinet will be behind closed doors for the next 2 days as the trade war with the U.S. intensifies. They'll be meeting today and tomorrow in Banff, planning out the Liberal government's agenda for the fall sitting of Parliament. Ministers will hear from guest speakers on the economy, Indigenous partnerships, and international affairs. It comes just days after President Donald Trump signed 5 executive orders banning certain Canadian imports, including alcohol and dairy products. The AC/DC concert won't be happening next week in Toronto. The plug was pulled on the September 16th show at Rogers Stadium due to the severe damage the venue sustained during last week's intense storms. Fans who bought tickets through Ticketmaster will automatically receive a refund, while those with resale tickets will have to contact their point of sale for refund information. For more on these and other stories, go to CKNXNewsToday.ca.
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1: The NFL is back, and it kicked off with a rematch of last season's Super Bowl, with the defending champion Seattle Seahawks beating the New England Patriots 13-10. Seattle trailed 10-0 at halftime after losing starting quarterback Sam Darnold just 5 snaps into the season with a hip injury. But Seattle's defense came alive in the second half, which included 2 of Pats quarterback Drake May's 3 interceptions. The Buffalo Bills are taking a page out of the Sabres playbook when it comes to cross-border relations. The NFL club says both O Canada and the Star Spangled Banner will be performed before its September 17th home opener against the Detroit Lions. The NHL's Sabres perform both national anthems before every home game. The Toronto Blue Jays were shut out as they lost 2-0 to the Athletics last night. The Jays lost 2 of 3 in Sacramento, but Toronto is still 1 game back of Cleveland for the final wildcard spot in the American League after the Guardians lost 9-6 to the Orioles.
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1: Mainly sunny today, a high of 21. That'll feel just a bit warmer with the humidity. Tonight, clear, the temperature falling to 10. Tomorrow, mainly sunny, a high of 22. Right now, it's 14.
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0: Kings of Leon, that was Sex on Fire on Cool 94.5. It's 6:45, 13 degrees, high of 21 with some sunshine.
1: While you're struggling to buy eggs, a grant from a prestigious school was gifted for this. Why'd you research that? On Cool 94.5.
0: Okay. This is a cold awakening for all the lovers of hot beverages out there. Researchers came together from Asia, Africa, South America, and the Middle East, and their studies have consistently shown that regularly drinking beverages above 70 degrees Celsius sharply increases the risk of esophageal cancer. And they mean it too. Over 977,000 people in total were studied across multiple continents, and the results speak for themselves. I'm just hoping that it doesn't apply to food, right? Because as we all know, that first bite into a fresh pizza that burns the roof of your mouth, that's a rite of passage. That's a payment to the pizza gods. So, hey, that's why I drink ice-cold energy drinks in the morning. I get my caffeine jolt. Turns out I'm also taking care of my body.
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1: Now, I thought I've seen everything on Marketplace, but this has broken new ground. Someone in Wingham has listed a chicken plucker for $75, except the only problem is you're not purchasing it. The list says rent it for 2 days. How about no? Moving on, how about an electronic chess machine from the 80s? This listing in Goderich, someone is selling an electronic chess champion 2150 machine. It has all the pieces in the instruction manual, yours for only $50. And finally, we have what is being called a Taylor Swift mask over in Listowel, except not really. It is a shoddily cardboard cutout of her head attached to a burlap sack that you put over your head. This person really thinks they're getting $20 for exactly $3 worth of effort. I don't think they will be. That's all for Found It on Marketplace for today. Join me again on Tuesday for some more local treasures.
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1: 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As the Canada-U.S. trade war continues to intensify, Prime Minister Mark Carney and his cabinet will be huddling for 2 days of meetings. The cabinet retreat in Banff will see ministers hear from guest speakers on the economy, Indigenous partnerships, and international affairs in closed-door sessions today and tomorrow. They'll also be laying out the Liberal government's plans for the fall sitting of Parliament. The meetings come days after U.S. President Donald Trump lashed out at Canada, banning certain imports of Canadian goods, including alcohol. Trump is also now claiming Canada is dying to make a deal with the U.S. There's a call for a major review of Grey County's aggregate policies. The Saugeen Preservation Society will appear before County Council today to urge councillors to launch a study to replace the 2004 Aggregate Inventory Master Plan to prepare for the 2027 official plan update. The Preservation Society argues the existing study is now more than two decades old and no longer provides an adequate foundation for decisions involving new or expanded aggregate operations. Group also wants a temporary pause on new gravel pit approvals while updated rules are developed. Hanover's new fire hall has achieved net zero status after its first year in operation. The station was completed in 2025 and was designed to generate solar power while reducing electrical consumption through an energy efficient design. Fire Chief Jeff Deniger told council in an update this week the building is operating better than intended.
2: So between July 1st of 2025 and June 30th of 2026, we produced 303.2 megawatts and we utilized 279.1 megawatts. The station generated 24.1 megawatts more electricity than it consumed during the reporting period, which exceeds the net zero requirement and represents a positive energy balance for the first full year of operation.
1: Staff say the excess energy that is generated goes into a credit for the fire hall's billing account. Too many drivers appear to have been in a rush over the long weekend. West Region OPP released the results of their Labor Day weekend traffic safety enforcement campaign with more than 1,000 charges laid for speeding. That's up from 814 last year and accounts for over half of all charges laid during the four-day initiative. Impaired driving was up slightly with 52 charges laid, up from 50 on Labor Day weekend 2025. 172 tickets were also issued for seatbelt infractions. For more on these and other stories, go to CKNXNewsToday.ca.

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3: The Toronto Blue Jays suffered possibly their worst loss of the year yesterday as they dropped the rubber match in the series against the Athletics 2-0. The A's have the worst run differential in baseball, yet the Jays couldn't muster any offensive swagger in the shutout. Toronto is one game behind Cleveland, which lost 9-5 to Baltimore later Wednesday in the race for the final AL wildcard. The Seattle Seahawks defense intercepted Patriots quarterback Drake May 3 times in the fourth quarter to beat New England 13-10 in the first game of the NFL season. Seahawks quarterback Sam Darnold left the game with a hip injury, but backup Drew Locke led Seattle on 2 late scoring drives. The Edmonton Oilers have signed forward Alex Formanton to a 1-year deal. He is one of 5 players who was acquitted of sexual assault following an incident in 2018 after a Hockey Canada event celebrating their World Junior title.
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3: Mainly sunny today, a high of 21 that'll feel just a bit warmer with the humidity. Tonight, clear, the temperature falling to 10. Tomorrow, mainly sunny, a high of 22. Right now, it's 14.
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The Goo Goo Dolls with Iris on Cool 94.5. Wake up, wake up, wake up. Good morning. It's Eric here with you. It's 11 after 7, only 14 degrees currently, but we are getting a high of 21 today with sunshine. Just a reminder that our next Half Price Eats Wednesday is Wednesday, September 16th. 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Cool945.ca, Tears for Fears on Cool.

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4: It's time for the topic du jour on Cool 94.5. Good morning. 7:15. It's currently 14 degrees. I'm seeing that sun starting to rise up in that sky there. It's looking blue, looking nice. High of 21 with sunshine today, dropping down to 10 tonight. Beginning of your weekend tomorrow for Friday, it's going to be a high of 22 with sun. Saturday's going to be rainy, but that's all right. We'll get through it. Topic du jour, question of the day. I'm asking, for National TV Dinner Day, what is your all-time favorite TV dinner? That's right. September 10th is National TV Dinner Day, and my first thought was, I absolutely love, and I mean love, the Hungry Man Salisbury steak that comes with the potatoes. It comes with the green beans, but nobody likes green beans. You can have all my green beans as much as you want. And then it comes with that little brownie there. Yeah, that's good. That's good stuff. So what about you? Do you have a favorite TV dinner? You know, Michelina's used to be good. They used to make really good stuff. Back when Lean Cuisine didn't taste like sawdust, they used to be pretty good too. You gotta stick with Hungry Man. It's high fat and high salt. You know what that means? It's the only one that has flavor. So join the conversation. 1-877-945-2855. Topic du jour. Question of the day. What is your all-time favorite TV dinner?
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2: Good morning. It's 7:22, 14 degrees, high of 21 with some sunshine today. And here is your question. Should you choose to answer it, you little genius, you. Who famously said, quote, "I ain't got time to bleed" in the 1987 film Predator? I'll give you the answer after the news.
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1: 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Bad driver behavior kept OPP officers busy over the Labor Day long weekend. Officers across West Region laid more than 2,100 charges over the four-day traffic safety campaign, up from 1,600 during the same initiative in 2025. More than half of the charges were for speeding. Another 172 were for seatbelt offenses. 52 drivers were stopped for impaired driving, 37 for stunt driving, and 11 for distracted driving. Gray County councillors will be asked this morning to begin updating the county's aggregated policies and support temporary restrictions on new gravel pit approvals while that work is underway. Adam Bell has the details.
2: The Saugeen Preservation Society is scheduled to appear before the county's Committee of the Whole to call for an aggregate resource inventory and policy study to begin immediately rather than waiting for the county's broader official plan update next year. The group argues Gray County's existing aggregate inventory dates back to 2004 and no longer reflects current development pressures. The presentation says Gray County currently has 139 active aggregate licenses, along with 7 applications for new licenses or expansions.
1: Aggregate development has become an increasingly contentious issue in parts of Gray County. Several proposed operations near the Saugeen River have faced opposition over concerns involving groundwater, truck traffic, noise, and environmental impacts. A feather in the cap of the Hanover Fire Department, its new station has achieved net zero status in the first year of operation, generating 24 megawatts more than it used. The station, which opened last year, has an energy-efficient design which generates solar power, reducing electrical consumption. Prime Minister Mark Carney and his cabinet will be behind closed doors for the next 2 days as the trade war with the U.S. intensifies. They'll be meeting today and tomorrow in Banff, planning out the Liberal government's agenda for the fall sitting of Parliament. Ministers will hear from guest speakers on the economy, Indigenous partnerships, and international affairs. It comes just days after President Donald Trump signed 5 executive orders banning certain Canadian imports, including alcohol and dairy products. The AC/DC concert won't be happening next week in Toronto. The plug was pulled on the September 16th show at Rogers Stadium due to the severe damage the venue sustained during last week's intense storms. Fans who bought tickets through Ticketmaster will automatically receive a refund, while those with resale tickets will have to contact their point of sale for refund information. For more on these and other stories, go to CKNXNewsToday.ca.
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1: The NFL is back, and it kicked off with a rematch of last season's Super Bowl, with the defending champion Seattle Seahawks beating the New England Patriots 13-10. Seattle trailed 10-0 at halftime after losing starting quarterback Sam Darnold just 5 snaps into the season with a hip injury. But Seattle's defense came alive in the second half, which included 2 of Pat's quarterback Drake May's 3 interceptions. The Buffalo Bills are taking a page out of the Sabres playbook when it comes to cross-border relations. The NFL club says both O Canada and the Star Spangled Banner will be performed before its September 17th home opener against the Detroit Lions. The NHL's Sabres perform both national anthems before every home game. The Toronto Blue Jays were shut out as they lost 2-0 to the Athletics last night. The Jays lost 2 of 3 in Sacramento, but Toronto is still 1 game back of Cleveland for the final wild card spot in the American League after the Guardians lost 9-6 to the Orioles.
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1: Mainly sunny today, a high of 21. That'll feel just a bit warmer with the humidity. Tonight, clear, the temperature falling to 10. Tomorrow, mainly sunny, a high of 22. Right now, it's 14.
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That was Aerosmith, Love in an Elevator on Cool 94.5. Good morning, it's Eric here, 741. Google it trivia, who famously said, "I ain't got time to bleed" in the 1987 film Predator. If you said Jesse the Body Ventura, you would be correct. Here's the Foo Fighters, "Times Like These."

0: The Foo Fighters. That was Times Like These on Cool 94.5. Good morning. My name is Eric. Happy to be hanging out with you. It's 14 degrees. Looking nice out there. The sky is blue. I see like some little specks of clouds there. They're not going to cause any problems. High of 21, mainly sunny, dropping down to 10 tonight. More of the same tomorrow as your weekend kicks off on Friday. High of 22 with sunshine, dropping down to 11 tomorrow. Topic du jour, question of the day. Did you know September 10th is National TV Dinner Day? So I'm asking you about your favorite TV dinners. And we got some answers here. Somebody said, my all-time favorite TV dinner was the Swanson Thanksgiving TV dinner from the 1960s with the cornbread stuffing and the sweet potatoes, to which I thought, I bet that was amazing, especially back then when food regulations actually existed and these companies actually cared about putting out a product that'd be delicious, that would be good, nutritious, taste proper. Turkey, gravy, stuffing, sweet potatoes, and pumpkin pie. She said housewives wouldn't have bought it back then if it wasn't good. I agree. Hey, join the conversation. 1-877-945-2855 is the Palmerston Home Hardware text line. Topic du jour, question of the day. For National TV Dinner Day, what's your all-time favorite TV dinner?
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0: The stories that make you wish we had a fake news problem in this country. 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
1: Good morning, I'm field reporter Fernando Jaguar with your ENN breaking news. Another nail in the coffin for late night television as rumors swirl around the notion that Jimmy Kimmel Live is set to end next season after 24 years. Hopefully he does what Conan does and just starts a podcast. Or maybe not, at least Conan's actually funny.
0: ENN.
1: Do we hate Mark Zuckerberg enough yet? The answer is no. With no forewarning and entirely against their will, Meta changed the social media handle of the band Muse to Muse Band so they could take the name and use it for their new Muse AI robot. Well, nobody uses Meta AI and it's been a tremendous failure, so hopefully Muse AI is also a tremendous failure. Chris Rock is over it and thinks we should be too. The legendary comedian said that getting slapped by Will Smith at the 2022 Oscars is, quote, not that important, end quote, years later. I thought it was pretty important. It let me know who in my life thought it would be okay to assault me over jokes that I make during a performance. And that's all in the news today. I'm field reporter Fernando Jaguar, and may God help us all.
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1: With an update from CKNXNewsToday.ca, I'm Miranda Chant. Gray County councillors are being asked to begin a major review of the county's aggregate policies and support temporary restrictions on new gravel pit approvals. The Saugeen Preservation Society will appear before council this morning to call for an aggregate resource inventory and policy study to begin ahead of the 2027 official plan update. Its presentation says the county has 139 active aggregate licenses and 7 applications for new or expanded operations. Aggregate development has been a contentious issue in parts of Gray County, particularly in West Gray, where several proposed operations near the Saugeen River have faced public opposition. A Labor Day long weekend crackdown on bad driver behavior led to more than 2,100 charges. West Region OPP zeroed in on aggressive, distracted, and impaired driving, as well as those not wearing seatbelts over the four-day initiative. More than half of the charges laid were for speeding, with just over 1,000 ticketed for the offense, up from 814 during the same time last year. The Hanover Fire Department's new station is using less energy than it creates. At this week's meeting, council heard in the first year of operation, the hall consumed 24 megawatts less than it produced, meaning it exceeded the requirement for net zero status. Director of Corporate Services Yelena Savick says the town will now be able to send the results to the Federation of Canadian Municipalities Green Municipal Fund to access $100,000 in grant funding.
2: Some of the criteria associated with the grant funding was that it be a net zero building. I'm not sure if there was a clawback provision if it wasn't a net zero building, but there was a holdback from the funder that wasn't to be released until we met that criteria. So now that we've met that criteria, the holdback has been released. We now have access to the full funding.
1: 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Answer at cknxnewstoday.ca/poll. Confirmation a third tornado was produced in southwestern Ontario during last week's damaging storms. The Northern Tornadoes Project says an EF1 hit just north of Wellesley September 2nd, ripping off parts of a barn roof and downing trees and power lines. The researchers from Western University previously found two other tornadoes and a downburst move through the Tavistock area the same day. They have yet to make a determination if one struck Seaforth. Ukrainian President Volodymyr Zelensky will be meeting with Prime Minister Mark Carney. The pair will have a face-to-face today before the Ukrainian president addresses cabinet ministers gathered for a two-day retreat in Banff. For more on these and other stories, go to cknxnewstoday.ca.
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1: The Toronto Blue Jays suffered possibly their worst loss of the year yesterday as they dropped the rubber match in the series against the Athletics 2-0. The A's have the worst run differential

0: In baseball, yet the Jays couldn't muster any offensive swagger in the shutout. Toronto is one game behind Cleveland, which lost 9-5 to Baltimore later Wednesday in the race for the final AL wildcard. The Seattle Seahawks defense intercepted Patriots quarterback Drake May three times in the fourth quarter to beat New England 13-10 in the first game of the NFL season. Seahawks quarterback Sam Darnold left the game with a hip injury, but backup Drew Locke led Seattle on two late scoring drives. The Edmonton Oilers have signed forward Alex Formanton to a one-year deal. He is one of five players who was acquitted of sexual assault following an incident in 2018 after a Hockey Canada event celebrating their World Junior title.
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0: Mainly sunny today, a high of 21 that'll feel just a bit warmer with the humidity. Tonight, clear, the temperature falling to 10. Tomorrow, mainly sunny, a high of 22. Right now, it's 14.
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Springsteen with Glory Days on Cool 94.5. Just a reminder that in less than an hour, our first coolest song of the day is going to be up and available for you to listen to and then write down. That's right, 9, 4, and 5. You hear the coolest songs of the day. You enter the songs and the artists online at cool945.ca. And one lucky listener picked at random from all entries will win a Coolest Songs grand prize package valued at over $6,000, including but not limited to two season tickets to the Owen Sound Attack, a $1,000 gas card from Pentastic Motors in Gorey, a Louisiana Grills LG 1200 Black Label Pellet Grill from the Palmerston Home Hardware, two Electra Townie Bikes from Martin's Bicycle Shop in Southampton, and so much more. New this year, we're making it even easier for you to win because you can go to cool945.ca to see the coolest songs of the day set list. That's right, be listening at 9 because it's going to be the first song, and you enter them at cool945.ca. 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

0: You know, I'm not sure if the Snuggle a Shark program is going to be successful. Cool 94.5, you just heard ZZ Top with Legs. My name's Eric, happy to be spending Thursday with you here in Paradise. 15 minutes past the top of the hour, which is a weird way to say 8:15. Currently 15 degrees, high of 21 with sunshine. And listen, I'm keenly aware that sharks have had a bad rap for a long time now. The movie Jaws did a lot of damage in the shark community. I'm aware that we have things like Shark Week that's supposed to help us understand that these aren't mindless human-eating war machines. But this may be a step too far. Over in England, scientists have launched something called the Snuggle a Shark program, where somehow, and they have not yet actually divulged how they're going to make this happen, but somehow they're going to get the public to show up to the beaches and wade into the water with sharks and hug them and pet them and cuddle them. And these scientists are very firm in their belief that there won't be any problems and nobody will get hurt. Quite frankly, I think trying to snuggle any wild animal is probably a bad idea. I'm just saying, you know, if it wanted to, a chipmunk could probably mess you up pretty badly. So, hey, better them than us, and I await patiently to see the results of the Snuggle a Shark program.
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0: Deep Blue Something, Breakfast at Tiffany's on Cool 94.5. It's 8:23, 15 degrees, high of 21, already looking nice and sunny out there. Good morning.
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0: All right. Thrilled About It Thursday is all about being braggadocious. That's right. Brag to me. What do you got going on this weekend? Maybe you're hanging out with the girls. Maybe you're hanging out with the boys. Maybe you got a concert that you're going to be going to. Maybe you got like a cookout or a barbecue. Something really exciting happening. 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That's 1-877-945-2855 for Thrilled About It Thursday. What are you thrilled about this weekend?
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1: 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As the Canada-U.S. trade war continues to intensify, Prime Minister Mark Carney and his cabinet will be huddling for 2 days of meetings. The cabinet retreat in Banff will see ministers hear from guest speakers on the economy, Indigenous partnerships, and international affairs in closed-door sessions today and tomorrow. They'll also be laying out the Liberal government's plans for the fall sitting of Parliament. The meetings come days after U.S. President Donald Trump lashed out at Canada, banning certain imports of Canadian goods, including alcohol. Trump is also now claiming Canada is dying to make a deal with the U.S. There's a call for a major review of Grey County's aggregate policies. The Saugeen Preservation Society will appear before County Council today to urge councillors to launch a study to replace the 2004 Aggregate Inventory Master Plan to prepare for the 2027 Official Plan update. The Preservation Society argues the existing study is now more than two decades old and no longer provides an adequate foundation for decisions involving new or expanded aggregate operations. The group also wants a temporary pause on new gravel pit approvals while updated rules are developed. Hanover's new fire hall has achieved net zero status after its first year in operation. The station was completed in 2025 and was designed to generate solar power while reducing electrical consumption through an energy efficient design. Fire Chief Jeff Deniger told council in an update this week, the building is operating better than intended.
2: So between July 1st of 2025 and June 30th of 2026, we produced 303.2 megawatts and we utilized 279.1 megawatts. The station generated 24.1 megawatts more electricity than it consumed during the reporting period, which exceeds the net zero requirement and represents a positive energy balance for the first full year of operation.
1: Staff say the excess energy that is generated goes into a credit for the fire hall's billing account. Too many drivers appear to have been in a rush over the long weekend. West Region OPP released the results of their Labor Day weekend traffic safety enforcement campaign with more than 1,000 charges laid for speeding. That's up from 814 last year and accounts for over half of all charges laid during the four-day initiative. Impaired driving was up slightly with 52 charges laid, up from 50 on Labor Day weekend 2025. 172 tickets were also issued for seatbelt infractions. For more on these and other stories, go to CKNXNewsToday.ca.
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1: The NFL is back and it kicked off with a rematch of last season's Super Bowl with the defending champion Seattle Seahawks beating the New England Patriots 13-10. Seattle trailed 10-0 at halftime after losing starting quarterback Sam Darnold just five snaps into the season with a hip injury. But Seattle's defense came alive in the second half, which included two of Pat's quarterback Drake May's three interceptions. The Buffalo Bills are taking a page out of the Sabres playbook when it comes to cross-border relations. The NFL club says both O Canada and the Star Spangled Banner will be performed before its September 17th home opener against the Detroit Lions. The NHL's Sabres perform both national anthems before every home game. The Toronto Blue Jays were shut out as they lost 2-0 to the Athletics last night. The Jays lost 2 of 3 in Sacramento, but Toronto is still one game back of Cleveland for the final wild card spot in the American League after the Guardians lost 9-6 to the Orioles.
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1: Mainly sunny today, a high of 21. That'll feel a bit warmer with the humidity. Tonight, clear skies, the temperature dropping to 10. Tomorrow, mainly sunny, a high of 22. Right now, it's 15.
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The Police, that was Message in a Bottle on Cool 94.5. Just a reminder that our newest Cool Pet of the Week has been posted. That's right. Head on over to cool945.ca, click the Pet of the Week tab, and say hello to the two most adorable little puppies that you have ever seen, Cora and Mel. Shout out to our friends at Adopt-A-Pet Pet Rescue in Lucknow and the Great Canadian Dog Food. Kathy does such a fantastic job. Here's Jeff Healy on Cool.

0: Jeff Healy, while my guitar gently weeps on Cool 94.5. Good morning, weatherman Eric here with you. It's 8:46, currently 15 degrees. It's nice and bright and sunny out there. At least it is as I look out the magic window here in Wingham. High at 21 today with sunshine dropping down to 10 tonight. Looking down the way here tomorrow, Friday, start of the weekend, high of 22 with sunshine dropping down to 11. Saturday, gonna be a little bit rainy, high of 25 with some showers dropping down to 15. Sunday, 23, mix of sun and cloud. Monday, back to the rain, high of 23. Tuesday, even more rain, high of 25. And then Wednesday, the temperature's dropping a little bit, high of 20 with a mix of sun and cloud.
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4: Frequent texter Angela reached out this morning and asked, wondering if you could wish my son Chase Post a happy 18th birthday today. He listens all day at work. Well, we are starting off strong then, because happy birthday to Chase Post. Big bad 18th, my friend. Hope you enjoy it. You are legally an adult now, and you can do all the fun stuff that we do. But you're listening at work, so you already do most of what grown-ups are doing already. MMA legend Mirko Krokop turns 52 today. Happy birthday to him. Legendary punk drummer Bill Stevenson turns 63 today. Happy birthday to him. Joe Perry from Aerosmith turns 76 today. Happy birthday to him. Gunpei Yokoi, the guy who invented the Game Boy, would have turned 85 today. Happy birthday to him. Arthur Compton, the Nobel-winning scientist who discovered the Compton effect of electromagnetic radiation, would have turned 134 today. And Eutychius, Patriarch of Alexandria, would have turned 1,149 today. So Chase, no matter what you're doing today, party like you're turning 1,149.
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10: 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A contingent of about four guys put together a bid set up to be aligned with the 50th anniversary of it on the same property and the same location.
9: No one gets this done alone. I know you have a pretty good committee working for you.
10: I have a five-man steering committee comprised of Brian Willie Dales, Bill Clancy, Bill Walker, Andy Dales, and Jairus Maas. Under them, there's 64 committees. I think we're up to about 1,400 volunteers.
9: Anything else we need to know?
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CDC Highway to Hell on Cool 94.5. Good morning, in case you missed it. Our first coolest song of the day was indeed AC/DC. It's a long way to the top if you want to rock and roll. So just be sure you write that down. Then you listen at 4 and at 5. And you write those down, and then you enter the songs and artists online at cool945.ca. One lucky listener picked at random from all entries will win a Coolest Songs grand prize package valued at over $6,000. If you want to know everything in the prize pack, if you want to see the Coolest Songs of the Day set list, all of that is at cool945.ca. Alanis up next. Here's Journey on Cool.

0: I don't know who needs to hear this, but no, you cannot trade your kid for a monkey. Cool 94.5, good morning. You just heard the Naked Eyes. Always something there to remind me. My name's Eric. It's 922. Hope your morning has been going well. Listen, man, we all love monkeys. When I was a kid, they came out with that movie about the skateboarding monkey called MVP, Most Vertical Primate. And from that point on, I was all in on monkeys. But you can't trade anything for a monkey, most of all your kids. Over in Missouri, there is a huge court case going on right now where a 70-year-old foster mom was accused of trying to trade a teenage girl for a monkey, and I gotta know who her monkey dealer is. Somehow this maniac managed to avoid prison, but thank God she did get her foster care license revoked, and at the end of the day, it's a pretty horrifying story, but maybe, just maybe, with all this free time that this woman has now that her foster license was revoked, maybe she could work at the zoo or something. I don't know, plenty of monkeys there.
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0: I can't hear that song without thinking of Michael Cera in Superbad being stuck at a party, belting out the Guess Who to try to not get attacked by a bunch of people on drugs. Cool 94.5, good morning. It is now time for our daily affirmations. As always, we start off by saying that today will be a good day. The big secret is that they don't tell you that the things that you want to happen in your life only happen when you make them happen. I spent a long time waiting around for stuff to pop off for me. You know, I thought if I just sat in the pocket, did what I was supposed to do, and waited a while, things would come true. And that's just not the way the world works. So if you're waiting for an opportunity, if you're waiting for something to happen, a promotion, a new job, a new relationship, you got to go out there and get on the hunt, my friend. You got to make that happen for yourself. Just remember, you can't expect people to give you a garden. You got to start planting your own flowers. That's all for our daily affirmations for today. Join me again for some more tomorrow.
1: 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On June 25th, 2026, at approximately 3 p.m., two individuals stole numerous cosmetic products from a store in the town of Listowel, valued at over $600. 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If you have any information regarding this crime or any other crime, call Crime Stoppers at 1-800-222-TIPS or submit a web tip online at p3tips.com. You can remain anonymous, be exempt from court, and may qualify for a cash reward of up to $2,000. Remember, crime doesn't pay, but Crime Stoppers does.
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0: GTO, roll on down the highway on Cool 94.5. That does it for me. We done reached the end of the line for the show for today. Thanks for hanging out. I will be back tomorrow. Same bat time, same bat channel for your Friday. So have yourself a wonderful day, a wonderful afternoon, a wonderful evening, and a wonderful night. And we'll talk next time. Later, skater.
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5: Yeah!
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6: The Maitland Conservation River Festival, September 13th in Brussels.
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mighty long time, but I'm here to tell you, there's something else. 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
3: 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Looking to pair the perfect pet with their forever home.
4: Pet of the week time brought to you by the Great Canadian Dog Food and Adopt-A-Pet Pet Rescue in Lucknow. We have a couple of doggies here, Kathy. Who are these? Are these siblings for one thing? Or
5: yeah, no? These are girls. And this is Cora, and this is Mel. And Mel means honey in Brazilian. So that's why she was named that, I guess, by the owner. They're 1.5 years old, and they're Cavalier King Charles Spaniels.
6: Yeah.
5: And we are just working on getting their spay appointments, but they have their vaccines up to date.
6: They're so cute.
4: They're licking their lips.
5: So they were raised with little boys, and they're used to the dogs, and they seem to be fine with cats and everything else. Unfortunately, they did get kicked out of their apartment building for their barking, so they won't be suited for an apartment or a condo, that type of thing.
6: That's good to know information. Anything else we need to know?
5: I think that if you desensitize them to coming and going, there won't be any more barking. They've been really good at my house, but when they get very excited about a car ride or anything like that, then they start up again.
6: Okay.
4: Are you looking to keep them together? Or?
5: Ideally, they have been together for their whole life so far, so we'd like to keep them together. And because they're so small, they're really not that big of a hassle to be kept together either. They're only about 20 pounds each.
4: Mm-hmm. Well, how can people find out more online?
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6: Our pets of the week, Mel and Cora.
4: 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Thank you, Kathy.
5: Thank you.
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8: 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Come see Lease Lumber BMR in Goderich today at 121 Huckin Street off Highway 21 South.
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15: I have a 5-man steering committee comprised of Brian Willie Dales, Bill Clancy, Bill Walker, Andy Dales, and Jairus Maas. Under them, there's 64 committees. I think we're up to about 1,400 volunteers.
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6: Mainly sunny today, a high of 21. That'll feel just a bit warmer with the humidity. Tonight, clear skies, the temperature dropping to 10. Tomorrow, mainly sunny, a high of 22.
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9: 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There's a dance Friday, Saturday evening, the upstairs auditorium. Saturday evening on the harvest stage, we have Jana LaDuke. Sunday morning, by fire department, breakfast at the fire hall. We have a non-denominational church service.
8: 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The 65th annual Threshers Reunion, September 11th to 13th in Blythe. 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
10: 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Come see Lease Lumber BMR in Goderich today at 121 Huckin Street off Highway 21 South.
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1: With an update from CKNXnewstoday.ca, I'm Janice McKay. An alert has been issued by Grey Bruce Public Health after three opioid-related overdoses over the weekend. According to the health unit, they took place in Owen Sound on September 5th and 6th. The suspected substance was fentanyl in one case and unknown in the other. Those who use drugs are continuously encouraged to have naloxone on hand and always to have a sober friend with them who can administer it in case of an overdose. The health unit reminds people that the Good Samaritan Act provides legal protection for those who seek emergency help during an overdose. Grey Roots Museum and Archives will close for a month as Grey County completes the final phase of a major roof replacement. Manager Jill Patterson says the work was planned for years as part of Grey County's long-term capital program.
2: This is actually the final section of the roof here at Grey Roots to be replaced. There was a section done in 2023 and a section done in 2024.
1: The museum will be closed from September 15th to October 14th. Roof replacement. Manager Jill Patterson says the work was planned for years as part of Grey County's long-term capital program.
2: This is actually the final section of the roof here at Grey Roots to be replaced. There was a section done in 2023 and a section done in 2024.
1: The museum will be closed from September 15th to October 14th with plans to

0: The province is broadening eligibility for the Protect Ontario Financing Program and the Ontario Together Trade Fund. Officials say the funds will provide immediate loan relief and grants to help local businesses keep workers on the payroll, handle operating costs, and shift supply chains away from the U.S. Bruce Power has successfully secured $800 million through its latest green bond issuance to help fund the ongoing life extension project at its Tiverton nuclear site. The private placement closed earlier this month, pushing the operator's total green financing to $4.1 billion since becoming the world's first nuclear issuer in 2021. Lead financial agents, including RBC, CIBC, and National Bank, facilitated the sale to institutional investors seeking sustainable assets. Bruce Power Chief Financial Officer Kevin Kelly says strong market demand highlights investor confidence in the company's long-term operations, noting the funds directly support Ontario's growing clean energy needs. Hanover's new fire hall is officially beating its net zero energy goals. In its first full year of operation, the $7 million facility generated 24 more megawatt hours of solar power than it consumed, exceeding energy standards. Fire Chief Jeff Dentinger reported the success to council this week. The milestone allows the town to unlock $100,000 in grant funding from the Federation of Canadian Municipalities Green Municipal Fund. And the CKNX News Today question of the day is powered by Walkerton Toyota. We want to know, would you like to see more net zero municipal buildings in Midwestern Ontario? So far, about 55% say they would. To answer and for more news, go to cknxnewstoday.ca.
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4: Travel day for the Toronto Blue Jays. They're back in Toronto for three this weekend against the Baltimore Orioles. Jays begin today one game behind the Cleveland Guardians for the final American League wildcard spot. Baltimore is just three back. O's expected to start former Jay Chris Bassett on Friday night in a game you can hear on AM920 CKNX. Year-end double elimination tournament matchups for the Huron County Fastball League have been made official. Games begin tomorrow night at Ketterson Park in Mitchell. 7 o'clock matchups feature Fullerton against Walton and Godrich against Moncton. A good one at 9, defending champion Brussels Tigers ended up finishing dead last this season. They open up their defense against the Brussels Bangers. New England Patriots receiver A.J. Brown is believed to have suffered a high ankle sprain in last night's loss to Seattle. He has an MRI scheduled for later today. NFL Thursday Nighter has the 49ers taking on the Rams at 8:30. And former NHL coach and longtime broadcaster Barry Melrose has died. He was 70 years old at the time of his death. For CKNX Sports, I'm Adam Bell.
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0: Increasingly cloudy this afternoon with gusty northwest winds. Clearing tonight with a low of 8 degrees. Sunshine on the way for tomorrow, high 23, and remaining clear tomorrow night with a low of 11. For Saturday, cloudy with the chance of showers, high 25 and a low of 15. And for Sunday, partly sunny with possible showers, high 22 and a low of 11. Currently, it's 21 degrees.
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6: This is your cool 80s lunch. It was on September 10th, 1988. The Guns N' Roses got their very first and only number one hit on the Billboard Hot 100. Any guesses as to the song? If you guess Sweet Child of Mine, you'd be right. Not bad for a debut album. It was off Appetite for Destruction. Now, the song was originally built around Slash sort of messing around on his guitar. He wasn't really taking it very seriously. And Axl overheard it in the other room, added in some lyrics, and bam, they had a song. Certainly helped the album Appetite for Destruction make it all the way to number one on the Billboard 200 and eventually become the best-selling debut album of all time in the U.S. It was also at the top of the charts here and in the U.K. along with several other European countries. It's GNR on your cool 80s lunch.

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6: Increasingly cloudy this afternoon with gusty northwest winds. Clearing tonight with a low of 8 degrees. Sunshine on the way for tomorrow, high 23, and remaining clear tomorrow night with a low of 11. For Saturday, cloudy with the chance of showers, high 25 and a low of 15. And for Sunday, partly sunny with possible showers, high 22 and a low of 11.

0: It was in September of 1982 that John Mellencamp made chart history with American Fool. The album made it all the way to number one on the Billboard 200. Two of the singles, Hurt So Good and Jack and Diane, were both in the Billboard Hot 100 Top 10 at the very same time. Very cool for him. Jack and Diane was sitting at number four before it made it all the way to number one, making John Mellencamp the very first male solo artist to have a country's number one album while also placing two songs in the top 10 at the same time. Jack and Diane ended up spending 4 weeks at number one and became the biggest hit of his career. We'll play that for you in just a couple of minutes. Hang in.
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Good afternoon. It's Middays with Kate on Cool. Some good news. Gas prices will be going down. I'll have all those details coming up.

0: Nerds and Rock Stars on Cool 94.5. 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
2: Another September song about a man who, out of necessity, had become an activist, fighting for basic human rights, fighting against the South African system of segregation and discrimination on the grounds of race that we called apartheid. He, who the government of South Africa placed a banning order on in 1973, they said, "Don't leave town, stop writing, stop speaking in public." But he couldn't sit still and he couldn't be quiet. Then it was August 77 when he was arrested for breaking the ridiculously restrictive order. They interrogated him. They beat him. They sent him into a prison where he died the 12th of September 1977. Stephen Biko's story would later be revealed in an epic Richard Attenborough film called Cry Freedom. It got promoted with a video of the song in question, using clips from the movie. A brilliant single off the third self-titled album from Peter Gabriel, a song of activism and hope and freedom. This September song, written and recorded by Gabriel, is a tribute to the legend Stephen Biko.
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Christmas Days with Kate on Cool. Not too bad out there right now. 21 feels like 24 for tonight. It's going to be cold. Yes, today, the coolest day of the days I'm looking ahead for the next week. 8 is where we're dropping down to. So if you are doing anything overnight or late tonight, bring a jacket with you. You'll need that. Nothing but sunshine for tomorrow, though. Going to be a beautiful day. 23. And then Saturday, do have a slight chance of showers and a high around 25. Well, don't forget, we have got a very cool event happening. It's the International Plowing Match and Rural Expo 2026 in Walkerton, September 22nd through to the 26th. If you want to get all the details on it, find out exactly what's happening on every single day, you can go to our website right now. We've got a full list there. 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

0: 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Yeah, that was a typo in the script. 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
13: Increasingly cloudy this afternoon with gusty northwest winds. Clearing tonight with a low of 8 degrees. Sunshine on the way for tomorrow, high 23, and remaining clear tomorrow night with a low of 11. For Saturday, cloudy with the chance of showers, high 25 and a low of 15. And for Sunday, partly sunny with possible showers, high 22 and a low of 11.
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Fox on the Run and Ballroom Blitz before that. How you doing? It's Dave Lockbaum. Music this half hour from the guys in Rush. Right now, it's Outfield.

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Well, there's a lot of Soundgarden fans that are ticked off today at NBC television after they did not show the halftime performance from Soundgarden at last night's NFL game. It's Black Hole Sun. 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

0: You know, if we had a theme song, it would probably be that one. It's from The Odds. It's Someone Who's Cool on Cool 94.5. And thanks for listening. This is Dave Lockbaum. Well, Apple just unveiled a brand new phone that apparently is coming out next month, the iPhone Duo. This is the first Apple phone that you can fold in half. Yeah, a foldable phone. It's not going to be cheap, though. The phone will apparently cost around $3,000 Canadian. Man, for $3,000. I don't care if that phone folds. It better be made out of gold for that price.
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13: Increasingly cloudy this afternoon with gusty northwest winds. clearing tonight with a low of 8 degrees. Sunshine on the way for tomorrow, high 23, and remaining clear tomorrow night with a low of 11. For Saturday, cloudy with the chance of showers, high 25 and a low of 15. And for Sunday, partly sunny with possible showers, high 22 and a low of 11.
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0: There goes Finger 11 on the No Repeat Workday. 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If you're one of those guys or gals that is asking yourself, why the heck do they make so many superhero movies? How many Marvel movies are they going to make? Well, there's a simple answer for that. Money. Cash money. Check this out. Avengers Doomsday is not even in theaters until December, and it's already made $50 million in pre-sale tickets at the domestic box office. And apparently more than 70% of those tickets sold are for Infinity Vision, which is like Disney's version of IMAX. $50 million the new Avengers movie is made, and it's not even out for like 3 months.
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That's a double shot from the Wilson sisters. It's Heart times two, and it's all part of Double Double Thursday on Cool 94.5. It is Dave. A track from Prince coming up first, Evanescence on the No Repeat Workday.

Well, Environment Canada suggesting we should see a clear sky this evening, lows around 8 Celsius. We'll kickstart the weekend on Friday with mostly sunshine, 26, and we could see some rain on Saturday. Here's the Gin Blossoms, cool 94.5.

0: There goes Canada's Colin James on guitar. It's Cool 94.5 and the Nelve Repeat Workday. Thanks for listening. This is Dave. A classic from Guns N' Roses is standing by. Well, if you're one of those guys or gals that's worried about a robot or AI taking over your job, you might want to just pause for a second. Check this out. A new report is suggesting that a humanoid robot to work at a factory or whatever would cost your employer around $400,000 over 5 years. That doesn't include any upgrades that the machine might need. You think your boss would spend $400,000 on you? So then what makes you think he'd spend that on a frickin' robot?
1: Here on Perth, Crime Stoppers are asking for the public's assistance in identifying any suspects involved in a theft from a local business in St. Mary's. Police are investigating the theft of more than $70,000 from a trailer at the Super Splash Water Park located within the St. Mary's Quarry. The theft occurred sometime between 9:15 p.m. on June 8th and the early morning hours of June 9th. During this time, unknown suspects entered the property and removed items from the trailer. The stolen items include commercial-grade inflatables and essential power equipment. If you have any information regarding this crime or any other crime, please contact Crime Stoppers at 1-800-222-TIPS or submit a secure web tip at p3tips.com. You will remain anonymous, will not be required to testify in court, and may be eligible for a cash reward of up to $2,000. Remember, crime doesn't pay, but Crime Stoppers does.
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12: Increasingly cloudy this afternoon with gusty northwest winds. Clearing tonight with a low of 8 degrees. Sunshine on the way for tomorrow, high 23, and remaining clear tomorrow night with a low of 11. For Saturday, cloudy with the chance of showers, high 25 and a low of 15. And for Sunday, partly sunny with possible showers, high 22 and a low of 11.
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0: There goes Midnight Oil on the No Repeat Workday, Cool 94.5. Coming up at 4, local news. Then get your pencil and paper ready to write down the song we played just after the news at 4. Coolest Songs of the Day contest continues. 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It includes $1,000 from Pentastic Motors, a gas card, yeah. We're also giving away a couple of bicycles, some beauties from Martin's Bicycle Shop in Southampton. Those are just two of the prizes. All the info's on our website. Keep track of the record we play at 4 o'clock. Coolest Songs of the Day contest. It continues.
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1: With an update from CKNX News Today.ca, I'm Janice McKay. Prime Minister Mark Carney is gathering his cabinet in Banff, Alberta, as Canada's trade war with the U.S. continues to escalate. U.S. President Donald Trump has signed executive orders banning certain Canadian imports later this month, like alcohol, motorcycles, and dairy products. The move follows Ottawa's decision to impose tens of billions of dollars in counter tariffs on American goods after trade talks broke down, and Trump went ahead with new duties on Canadian products. The cabinet retreat also comes less than 2 weeks before Parliament returns for its fall sitting. Local manufacturers, farmers, and beverage producers across Ontario are bracing for that double wave of U.S. trade hits this month. Heavy 50% tariffs taking effect September 15th, hitting metal exports, dairy, furniture, and paper, followed September 29th by sweeping U.S. import bans on Canadian alcohol and motorcycles. So the province is mobilizing nearly $30 billion in total supports and promising to do whatever it takes to protect provincial jobs as retaliatory measures from Ottawa also go into effect. Premier Doug Ford has appointed Perth Wellington MPP Matthew Ray as Associate Minister of Energy Intensive Industries. The move comes as the province works to bolster its economic defenses against trade pressure and tariffs from Washington. Working alongside the Ministry of Energy and Mines, Ray will focus on securing competitive, homegrown energy to power heavy industry and safeguard manufacturing jobs across the province. Ray noted that rural ridings like Perth Wellington, home to high energy operations, will play a key role in building a resilient provincial economy. A planned roof replacement will temporarily close Grey Roots Museum and Archives for about a month this fall. The museum is closing September 15th and will reopen October 15th while Grey County completes work on the final section of the roof. Grey Roots manager Jill Patterson says the section being replaced is located above the main galleries.
2: The section we're dealing with this year is over the main public exhibit spaces, so our big galleries. A lot of our permanent exhibits are going to be tarped with plastic. The other exhibit spaces are completely empty.
1: The Grey Roots main building opened in 2004. A pair of charity walks coming to Midwestern Ontario this month will allow participants to stay in their pajamas while raising money for families whose children are battling cancer. The Child Can Pajama Walk happens from 4 p.m. to 7 p.m. this Saturday at Lions Park in Mitchell and from 11 a.m. to 2 p.m. September 19th at Harrison Park in Owen Sound. The annual awareness and fundraising event is held every year in solidarity with kids undergoing cancer treatment. Participants can choose to walk 2.5 kilometers or 5 kilometers, and all proceeds will support personalized and responsive programs and services for families dealing with childhood cancer. For more, go to cknxnewstoday.ca.
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4: The Huron County Fastball League has finalized playoff matchups for this weekend's year-end double elimination tournament at Ketterson Park in Mitchell. Games begin on Friday night with Fullerton against Walton and Godrich taking on Mitchell. Championship final will be held on Sunday afternoon. The Brussels Tigers are defending champs and have won the title 7 of the last 8 seasons, but finished dead last in the standings this year. They'll play Friday at 9 against the Brussels Bangers. Blue Jays are off. They're back in Toronto, getting set for a big 3-game series this weekend against the Orioles. Jays remain 1 game out of a playoff spot. Chris Kreider is now an unrestricted free agent. The 35-year-old forward cleared waivers and had his contract terminated by the Anaheim Ducks. And Green Bay Packers running back Josh Jacobs pled no contest today. Blue Jays are off. They're back in Toronto, getting set for a big 3-game series this weekend against the Orioles. Jays remain 1 game out of a playoff spot. Chris Kreider is now an unrestricted free agent. The 35-year-old forward cleared waivers and had his contract terminated by the Anaheim Ducks. And Green Bay Packers running back Josh Jacobs pled no contest today.

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5: Cool tonight, but clearing with a low of 8. Sunshine on the way for tomorrow, high 23, and remaining clear Friday night with a low of 11. On Saturday, cloudy with the chance of showers, high 25 and a low of 15. For Sunday, partly sunny, chance of showers and a high of 22, and sunshine on Monday, high near 22. Right now, it's 22 degrees.
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Tom Petty, the Heartbreakers, back to back. It's all part of Double Double Thursday. This is Cool 94.5. My name is Dave. Music this half hour from Bob Seger. We'll play a classic from Blue Rodeo right now. Good riddance. It's Green Day.

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That's Canada's Blue Rodeo. No repeat workday. 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Big night tonight for the NFL. They're headed down to Australia for the Melbourne game. It's on Netflix. It's the 49ers taking on the Rams. This is the first NFL game to be played in Australia during the regular season. Big stuff. It's on Netflix tonight.

0: There goes the Killers on the No Repeat Workday. 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You can listen to us live on the iHeart Radio app. Well, if you're one of those individuals that's a little bit worried about the future of our planet, if you're worried about some sort of an apocalyptic event, it might be time to pack your bags and head on down to Australia. A new study is suggesting that Australia is the best place for a human being to survive an apocalyptic event. Well, that's of course if you don't get eaten by a Tasmanian devil.
1: Crime Stoppers of Grey Bruce and the Hanover Police Service are seeking the public's help following a retail break and enter. On August 5th, shortly after midnight, a lone male forcibly entered VIP Cannabis along 10th Street in Hanover and removed 4 to 5 bags of cannabis products valued at $800. He then proceeded to break the entrance window at High Time General Store and Smoke Shop, then fled on a BMX-style bike toward the area of 10th Street between 7th and 9th. If you have any information, submit an online web tip at cstip.ca, get the free P3 Tips mobile app, or call 1-800-222-8477. 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
16: Cool tonight, but clearing with a low of 8. Sunshine on the way for tomorrow, high 23, and remaining clear Friday night with a low of 11. On Saturday, cloudy with the chance of showers, high 25 and a low of 15. For Sunday, partly sunny, chance of showers and a high of 22, and sunshine on Monday, high near 22.
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0: All right, coming up just after the 5 o'clock news, the 5 o'clock song in our Coolest Songs of the Day contest. 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
11: 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A contingent of about four guys put together a bid set up to be aligned with the 50th anniversary of it on the same property and the same location.
10: No one gets this done alone. I know you have a pretty good committee working for you.
11: I have a five-man steering committee comprised of Brian Willie Dales, Bill Clancy, Bill Walker, Andy Dales, and Jairus Maas. Under them, there's 64 committees. I think we're up to about 1,400 volunteers.
10: Anything else we need to know?
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1: With an update from CKNXNewsToday.ca, I'm Janice McKay. Ontario's nuclear expansion is getting another multi-million dollar boost as Bruce Power completes an $800 million private green bond offering. Evaluated with a medium green rating by S&P Global Ratings, the bond framework allows institutional buyers to directly fund major infrastructure projects across the province, including the ongoing refurbishment of units 3 through 8 at Bruce Power. Energy Minister Stephen Lecce praising the announcement, calling the investment a vote of confidence in the province's energy strategy. He added that building nuclear infrastructure efficiently will help drive economic growth, support 150,000 regional jobs, and ensure a reliable emissions-free power grid for decades to come. Perth Wellington MPP Matthew Ray has been named to Ontario Premier Doug Ford's cabinet as the new Associate Minister of Energy-Intensive Industries. Ray, who was re-elected in 2025, previously served as Chief Government Whip and Parliamentary Assistant for Municipal Affairs. He says the new role will allow him to focus on strengthening Ontario's energy independence and support local manufacturing, citing area employers like St. Mary's Cement. Premier Ford says the cabinet shuffle comes as the province prepares for ongoing trade uncertainties and works to protect manufacturing and industrial jobs across the province. Grey Roots Museum and Archives will temporarily close its doors later this month while crews complete the final section of a multi-year roof replacement project. Museum manager Jill Patterson says some permanent exhibits will be covered during construction while other gallery spaces will be emptied.
2: Putting some plastic over our big exhibit cases that are out in the Grey County Gallery just to make sure that nothing were to be damaged, and then more precious or fragile artifacts are going to be moved back to collection storage.
1: This phase of the project has a price tag of just over $300,000. The museum will be closed from September 15th and reopen October 15th. Hanover's new fire hall is officially beating its net zero energy goals. In its first full year of operation, the $7 million facility generated 24 more megawatt hours of solar power than it consumed, exceeding energy standards. Fire Chief Jeff Dentinger reported the success to council this week. The milestone allows the town to unlock $100,000 in grant funding from the Federation of Canadian Municipalities Green Municipal Fund. And the CKNX News Today question of the day is powered by Walkerton Toyota. We want to know, would you like to see more net zero municipal buildings in Midwestern Ontario? So far, about 55% say they would. To answer and for more news, go to CKNXNewsToday.ca.
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0: Chris Bassett on Friday night in a game you can hear on AM 920 CKNX. Year-end double elimination tournament matchups for the Huron County Fastball League have been made official. Games begin tomorrow night at Ketterson Park in Mitchell. 7 o'clock matchups feature Fullerton against Walton and Godrich against Moncton. A good one at 9, defending champion Brussels Tigers ended up finishing dead last this season. They open up their defense against the Brussels Bangers. New England Patriots receiver A.J. Brown is believed to have suffered a high ankle sprain in last night's loss to Seattle. He has an MRI scheduled for later today. NFL Thursday Nighter has the 49ers taking on the Rams at 8:30. And former NHL coach and longtime broadcaster Barry Melrose has died. He was 70 years old at the time of his death. For CKNX Sports, I'm Adam Bell.
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5: Cool tonight, but clearing with a low of 8. Sunshine on the way for tomorrow, high 23, and remaining clear Friday night with a low of 11. On Saturday, cloudy with the chance of showers, high 25 and a low of 15. For Sunday, partly sunny, chance of showers and a high of 22, and sunshine on Monday, high near 22. Right now, it's 22 degrees.
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1: 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Thanks for making us part of your drive home. This is Dave. Tears for Fears. Here's Shout.

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2: 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We'd be out in the yard working. He'd go, hey, man, I need to head to the house. My sugar's low. I can remember looking at him thinking, man, it looks high, man. I mean, you look like a Butterfinger with boots on, Bill. You look like you've had most of the sugar. I mean, I'm from one of those families, when we get done eating dinner, it looks like there was a carbon monoxide leak in the living room. My mother's face first on the sofa. My dad's holding the remote. He lost his consciousness because the gravy was too thick.
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13: 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A contingent of about four guys put together a bid set up to be aligned with the 50th anniversary of it on the same property and the same location.
12: 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I know you have a pretty good committee working for you.
13: I have a five-man steering committee comprised of Brian Willie Dales, Bill Clancy, Bill Walker, Andy Dales, and Jairus Maas. Under them, there's 64 committees. I think we're up to about 1,400 volunteers.
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6: Cool tonight, but clearing with a low of 8. Sunshine on the way for tomorrow, high 23, and remaining clear Friday night with a low of 11. On Saturday, cloudy with the chance of showers, high 25 and a low of 15. For Sunday, partly sunny, chance of showers and a high of 22, and sunshine on Monday, high near 22.
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0: Every single Sunday night at 6 p.m., listen to the Brian Adams Radio Show right here on Cool 94.5. And Brian is getting set to release a brand new album this fall. Apparently, he calls this a personal musical love letter to Canada. The album's called How's It Going? Comes out November the 6th. There's songs about Terry Fox. He's even got a reference to the whole 51st state thing. Yeah. New Brian Adams record coming out this November, a love letter to Canada. And this is Dave. Well, Environment Canada suggesting we should see a cloudy sky this evening. Lows tonight around 8. Friday, we'll kickstart the weekend with highs of 26. Could see some rain on Saturday.
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1: With an update from CKNX News Today.ca, I'm Janice McKay. Prime Minister Mark Carney is gathering his cabinet in Banff, Alberta, as Canada's trade war with the U.S. continues to escalate. U.S. President Donald Trump has signed executive orders banning certain Canadian imports later this month, like alcohol, motorcycles, and dairy products. The move follows Ottawa's decision to impose tens of billions of dollars in counter tariffs on American goods after trade talks broke down, and Trump went ahead with new duties on Canadian products. The cabinet retreat also comes less than 2 weeks before Parliament returns for its fall sitting. Local manufacturers, farmers, and beverage producers across Ontario are bracing for that double wave of U.S. trade hits this month. Heavy 50% tariffs taking effect September 15th, hitting metal exports, dairy, furniture, and paper, followed September 29th by sweeping U.S. import bans on Canadian alcohol and motorcycles. So the province is mobilizing nearly $30 billion in total support and promising to do whatever it takes to protect provincial jobs as retaliatory measures from Ottawa also go into effect. Premier Doug Ford has appointed Perth Wellington MPP Matthew Ray as Associate Minister of Energy Intensive Industries. The move comes as the province works to bolster its economic defenses against trade pressure and tariffs from Washington. Working alongside the Ministry of Energy and Mines, Ray will focus on securing competitive, homegrown energy to power heavy industry and safeguard manufacturing jobs across the province. Ray noted that rural ridings like Perth Wellington, home to high energy operations, will play a key role in building a resilient provincial economy. A planned roof replacement will temporarily close Grey Roots Museum and Archives for about a month this fall. The museum is closing September 15th and will reopen October 15th while Grey County completes work on the final section of the roof. Grey Roots manager Jill Patterson says the section being replaced is located above the main galleries.
2: The section we're dealing with this year is over the main public exhibit spaces, so our big galleries. A lot of our permanent exhibits are going to be tarped with plastic. The other exhibit spaces are completely empty.
1: The Grey Roots main building opened in 2004. A pair of charity walks coming to Midwestern Ontario this month will allow participants to stay in their pajamas while raising money for families whose children are battling cancer. The Child Can Pajama Walk happens from 4 p.m. to 7 p.m. this Saturday at Lions Park in Mitchell and from 11 a.m. to 2 p.m. September 19th at Harrison Park in Owen Sound. The annual awareness and fundraising event is held every year in solidarity with kids undergoing cancer treatment. Participants can choose to walk 2.5 kilometers or 5 kilometers, and all proceeds will support personalized and responsive programs and services for families dealing with childhood cancer. For more, go to cknxnewstoday.ca.
0: It's the final preseason tune-up at the Bayshore, and you don't want to miss it. Thursday, September 10th, the Owen Sound Attack welcome the Brampton Steelheads to the Harry Lumley Bayshore Community Center. 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September 10th, Attack Steelheads. A new era of Attack hockey has begun. 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
3: Travel day for the Toronto Blue Jays. They're back in Toronto for 3 this weekend against the Baltimore Orioles. Jays begin today 1 game behind the Cleveland Guardians for the final American League wildcard spot. Baltimore is just 3 back. O's expected to start former Jay Chris Bassett on Friday night in a game you can hear on AM920 CKNX. Year-end double elimination tournament matchups for the Huron County Fastball League have been made official. Games begin tomorrow night at Ketterson Park in Mitchell. 7 o'clock matchups feature Fullerton against Walton and Godrich against Moncton. A good one at 9, defending champion Brussels Tigers ended up finishing dead last this season. They open up their defense against the Brussels Bangers. Year-end double elimination tournament matchups for the Huron County Fastball League have been made official. Games begin tomorrow night at Ketterson Park in Mitchell. 7 o'clock matchups feature Fullerton against Walton and Godrich against Moncton. A good one at 9, defending champion Brussels Tigers ended up finishing dead last this season. They open up their defense against the Brussels Bangers. New England Patriots receiver A.J.

0: Broadcaster Barry Melrose has died. He was 70 years old at the time of his death. For CKNX Sports, I'm Adam Bell.
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3: Cool tonight, but clearing with a low of 8. Sunshine on the way for tomorrow, high 23, and remaining clear Friday night with a low of 11. On Saturday, cloudy with the chance of showers, high 25 and a low of 15. For Sunday, partly sunny, chance of showers and a high of 22, and sunshine on Monday, high near 22. Right now, it's 22 degrees.
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11: Cool tonight, but clearing with a low of 8. Sunshine on the way for tomorrow, high 23, and remaining clear Friday night with a low of 11. On Saturday, cloudy with the chance of showers, high 25 and a low of 15. For Sunday, partly sunny, chance of showers and a high of 22, and sunshine on Monday, high near 22.
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8: 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Shop Knapp's in Listowel. 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Knapp's is Royer. 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
11: I'm with Henry Hendricks, one of the committee chairs for the Huron Pioneer Threshers and Hobby Association's 65th annual reunion, September 11th to 13th in Blythe. Tell us what's happening.
12: Gates are going to open at 9 each morning. Camping will be available. Admission is $15 a day, cash only. Children 12 and under, free. Parking at the old mill with a shuttle. Each evening, there's a jam session which starts Tuesday evening. This year, we're expecting a team of mules to work beside the horses in the north field. Children's activity area, as well as the farm animals for the kids. New this year is Kids Car Show, so bring your pedal car. 4-H kids will be showing their model farm displays at Shed 1. Vendors in and around the arena, as well as the flea market area. There's a dance Friday, Saturday evening, the upstairs auditorium. Saturday evening on the harvest stage, we have Jana LaDuc. Sunday morning, Blythe Fire Department, breakfast at the fire hall. We have a non-denominational church service.
11: 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The 65th Annual Threshers Reunion, September 11th to 13th in Blythe. 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
8: Cool tonight, but clearing with a low of 8. Sunshine on the way for tomorrow, high 23, and remaining clear Friday night with a low of 11. On Saturday, cloudy with the chance of showers, high 25 and a low of 15. For Sunday, partly sunny, chance of showers and a high of 22, and sunshine on Monday, high near 22.
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